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break. 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It's meeting the man of my dreams and then meeting his beautiful wife. And isn't it ironic?

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gone, gone, gone, she been gone so long, she been gone, gone, gone so long. 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

0: them. 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Mom, do you know where your keys are? Of course I do. 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

0: Good morning. Starting the day off at 8:14 will be the high for this afternoon. They're saying maybe a bit of rain off and on throughout the day today, and maybe even some periods of sun, so a little bit of everything coming our way. It is Mornings with Timo. It is Canada's Cool FM of the game, of course, brought to you by St. Clair College. 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
0: Let's talk about slang words. Somebody did a study to find out which one slang word has stood the test of time. Now, think about it. All these slang words we've used over the years. Gnarly, tubular, bogus, bodacious, take a chill pill. I guess it's more than one, but you understand. But there's one word that has been around for decades. Our grandparents used it. Our parents used it. We use it. The kids use it these days. There's one word that has stood the test of time. Which word, which slang word is that? I'll give you a hint. I probably say it in the course of a day, my day, maybe 30 times a day. I'd be willing to say that all of you use this slang word at least 4 or 5 times every single day. The slang word that has stood the test of time. Which one is that? 1-844-944-COOL.

0: 8 right now, on our way to a high of 14 this afternoon. Might get a little rain, might get a little sunshine, might get a little of everything. It's 5:42. Good morning. Time I'm with you. And let's find out what the slang word is I'm looking for. Should be pretty easy. I gave you a pretty big hint, right? Who's this?
1: Good morning, Timo. It's Kevin again. How are you, sir?
0: Not bad. Thank you very much, Kevin. You use slang words every day, right?
1: Yep, we do.
0: There's one slang word that has been around literally for generations. Now, we used slang words back in the 80s and 90s like rad and gnarly and bogus and bodacious and bitchin'. But there's one slang word that has been used for decades now. I use it maybe 30 times every day of my life. You probably use it every day of your life. Which slang word is that?
1: Well, when I'm speaking to my girlfriend, it's always the same thing. Okay, dear. I'm going to say okay.
0: I like where your head's at, but no, man, thanks. Hello, who is this?
2: Jim.
0: Jim, give me the slang word I'm looking for, bud.
2: How about the good old faithful jackass?
0: You watch a lot of Corner Gas, do you? Sorry, man, but thanks.
3: All right.
0: Hello, who is this?
4: This is Bob.
0: Bob, give me the slang word.
4: Cool, I got in.
0: That's your cool. That's your choice?
4: Yeah, cool.
0: Cool has stood the test of time, been around for decades now. And I said, but the hint was I use it 30, 40 times every day because it's the name of the station, right?
4: That's right. That's where I figured it out, yes.
0: How many times a day do you use the word cool, do you think? You still use it, right?
4: Maybe not as many as you, but there's a good percentage there.
0: But you use it every day, right?
4: Pretty much, yep.
0: Stood the test of time. You won. Thank you very much, man.
4: Absolutely. Bye.
0: Cheers. Cool, by the way, in this study they found has been popular for more than a century. Part of the reason is how flexible it is. Cool can describe something like laid back or stylish or impressive or just likable. The linguist who did this study said that very few slang words can adapt that well across generations. Somehow, your parents, us, and your kids all agree on at least one thing. The word cool is still cool. I'll have to find out. Is that why we named this station Cool, I wonder? Yeah, probably, right?
5: Wow, that's pretty cool.
6: Really? Wow, cool.
5: Cool.
7: You know how you think giving a kid a cool name will make him cool? It doesn't.
5: Oh, man, that's not cool.
8: Good God, that was cool. It was so cool. I know you've heard it a billion times and it probably gets old, but you're the man.
5: Seriously? That is not cool.

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If it sounds like I'm yelling at you right now, it's because you had a really good time in Cinco de Mayo yesterday, so your head might be a little heavy. I've got good news for you. A hangover remedy that I've used before that helps. And also, the day after Cinco de Mayo can really be a big day for a lot of you as well. I'll explain coming up.

0: Good morning, 6:09. We're still at 8 on our way to a high of 14 this afternoon. Might get a little wet with some rain, might also get some sunshine. So a little bit of everything coming our way today for the day after Cinco de Mayo. And again, if it sounds like I'm yelling, I'm not. It's your head. You had too much fun last night and, well, you're paying for it this morning. Some help for you. When I'm feeling like you may be feeling right now, what I do is I have coconut water, not coconut milk, but coconut water. And you down some of that, it is so full of like the nutrients and vitamins and minerals that your body is begging for right now. Plus, it's this, like a super hydrator. It'll get you feeling a lot better than you do now. So go and find some coconut water, and you are welcome. No, I don't own shares in the business or the company, but I have used it before. I'm speaking from experience. But there is also some other good news when it comes to celebrations after Cinco de Mayo.
1: Cinco de Mayo is over, but Seis de Mayo is just getting started, and Liquor Warehouse has all you need to celebrate in style. 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
2: Andale, muchacho.
1: 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Try rehab, because you have an issue and your family is worried.
0: And you're welcome.

0: 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Waymo, if you don't know, it's a fully automated car. You get in the back, there's nobody driving, you tell the destination, and it takes you there. Well, I got a story for you that might have you thinking, I will never get into one of those. The rest of that story is coming up next in WTF News.
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14: With all due respect, what the f*** are you talking about?
15: It's just one thing, dude.
16: What's that?
15: You have to use so many cuss words.
17: Okay, so Waymo, the car ride share program thing that has no drivers, it's fully automated. You get in the back, you tell the computer where you want to go, and the car drives away. Having some problems as of late. And some of these experts, emergency personnel, have said, you know what, maybe we should take a step back and not put these cars on the road. By the way, in the last little while, Waymo has given over 500,000 rides to people with nobody behind the wheel. Well, first responders are sounding off. They're sounding the alarm over Waymo's self-driving. During a meeting, emergency officials said that the robotics are becoming harder to deal with during emergencies. They said that some Waymos are blocking fire station exits because default for the car when they hear the sirens is to freeze. And police also complain the cars don't always respond to officers directing traffic by hand. So if Waymo cars going past a fire hall and there's a fire, so all the sirens get lit up, when the Waymo detects the sirens, it stops. It like literally stops in its tracks. And it's blocked some of these fire engines from getting out and going off to the emergency. Or when there's a cop at an intersection directing traffic, it doesn't recognize that. It only recognizes the lights. One official said, I believe the technology was deployed too quickly. Do you think? Concerns are growing. Like I said, the company has given more than 500,000 paid rides actually every week now. And even with these warnings from people who are interacting with Waymos, do you remember the story I shared with you? There was a couple in the back of this Waymo, and there was an active police shooter scene. There was a guy with a gun. The cops were out there with guns, and the Waymo just drove on straight through, right through that crime scene. Have you ever been in one? Would you ever get in one? And after all of these warnings about, you know, maybe the technology isn't quite... you haven't done all the coding yet. Most people, when asked, said, we need more of them. Do we, though?

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You take the reins, take them from the night. Push the pawn right through the pass. And this one's for the silence and the questions that it brings, and the smell of time and the reverence.

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1: With an update from WindsorNewsToday.ca, I'm Scott Kitching. It's looking more and more like the federal government is planning to ban social media use by children. The Globe and Mail reports Identity Minister Mark Miller told a Commons committee yesterday that action is needed to protect kids under 16 from the impacts of social media use. When asked by a Bloc Québécois MP if the government is considering such a ban, Miller said, quote, "I think we have to act as the federal government. We don't have a choice," unquote. A local center for addiction and mental health treatment is now fully accredited by the Canadian Center for Accreditation. The Brentwood Recovery Home was given the accreditation after an evaluation of its programs, clinical practices, governance, and operational systems. And don't be surprised when an alarm goes off on your phone tomorrow. A routine test of the Alert Ready Emergency Alerting System is set for tomorrow afternoon at 1:55. The system test will broadcast a warning message via television, radio, and compatible wireless devices. The test was originally scheduled to take place across the country today. There's a silver lining to the Maple Leafs season. The Leafs won the draft lottery last night. They'll have the number one pick in the draft. It's expected to be Penn State phenom Gavin McKenna. Colorado beat Minnesota 5-2 last night to take a 2-0 lead in that series. In the PWHL playoffs, Montreal edged Minnesota 1-0 in triple overtime. The Pistons won the opener of the game. There's a silver lining to the Maple Leafs season. The Leafs won the draft lottery last night. They'll have the number one pick in the draft. It's expected to be Penn State phenom Gavin McKenna. Colorado beat Minnesota 5-2 last night to take a 2-0 lead in that series. In the PWHL playoffs, Montreal edged Minnesota 1-0 in triple overtime. The Pistons won the opener of the Eastern Conference.

0: In showers tomorrow, the high 15. Right now it's 8. 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

This is going to seem like a really strange, maybe an odd question for me to ask, but I'm going to ask it anyways. I want you to start thinking about an ex of yours. Doesn't matter which one, just think of an ex. Get that ex in your head. You got it there? Good. Keep it there for just a minute. I'll explain why next.

0: Well, we warmed up a little bit. We're at 9. We're on our way to a high of 14 this afternoon. Bit of rain, maybe. Bit of sunshine, maybe. Bit of everything, maybe. It's Mornings with Timo, Canada's Cool FM. And do you have that X in your head? If you asked me, think of an X, there's one in particular that I could think of that would always come to mind because it was, wow, it was a horrible relationship. I'm glad it didn't work out. You know what I mean? But there's a strange new breakup trend called... It's called X Skill. It's to build digital versions of your former partners. Basically, you upload things like old texts, pictures, voice notes, and social media posts. Then AI then recreates the ex's personality, speech pattern, and shared memories. The creators of X Skill say it's meant for personal reflection and emotional healing, not for stalking or harassment. But there are some critics. They say that they're worried it could create major privacy issues, especially since someone's personal data could be used without their permission. You're loading up texts and voices and pictures and whatnot. That person, your ex, didn't authorize you to do that. And maybe enter legal problems and down the road, right? Still, some users say the AI versions actually help them move on. One person wrote, "I was finally able to say everything I've been hesitant to say, and it made me feel better." I can understand that, you know, getting a little closure, but wouldn't an email or a text or a phone call kind of take care of that? I mean, this if you created this version of your ex on X Skill, the person would never hear or answer your questions about the relationship and what happened. Yeah, and the creators of this, they said it's not going to be used for stalking or harassment. And my first thought was,
1: right.
0: And then I thought, you know what? Like, picking up the phone, getting a hold of your ex and saying, okay, look, you know what? We're done, but please, I need to know this. And this made me feel, and all the rest of that stuff. And I'm thinking, science might be kind of outpacing relationships now. Like, these scientists maybe should be thinking about...
2: Yeah, but your scientists were so preoccupied with whether or not they could, they didn't stop to think if they should.

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18: Just a little reminder for all of you, McHappy Day has already started. It will last through the day, and it is every menu item. If you just want to stop by and get a coffee, if you're looking for breakfast or lunch or dinner later on today, then remember, everything off of their menu will go and help out the kids, right? So McTimo is going to be going to a McDonald's later on this morning, and when I'm there, well, of course, I'm going to get something to eat to help out the kids, and, well, it's McDonald's too, right? But also, I'll explain to you when I'm there how I can use you and your voice on this station. You could become part of this station. Seriously, I kid you not. I'll explain all that and which McDonald's I'm at later on today. And if you're kind of wondering, what would I want from McDonald's today? This might help you out.
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1: With an update from WindsorNewsToday.ca, I'm Scott Kitching. Ontario is lowering the screening age for colorectal cancer. Cancer Care Ontario has published new guidelines showing the screening age in the province is going from 50 down to 45. The change takes effect on July 1st. It was made because of a noticeable increase in younger people diagnosed with the disease. Meantime, a local fundraising campaign for cancer care raised almost $50,000 this year. Just over $48,000 was raised in the 13th annual Kids Curing Cancer campaign. This year's funds will be split evenly between the Erie Shore Health Foundation and the Windsor Cancer Center. Since its launch in 2013, the campaign has raised over $250,000 for local cancer care. And today is McHappy Day across Canada. The fundraiser for Ronald McDonald House Charities will see proceeds from food and beverage sales today go to help families with sick children stay together. Cool Morning host Timo will be meeting and greeting customers at the McDonald's at 1631 Manning Road from 10 a.m. to 2 p.m. The Toronto Maple Leafs won the NHL draft lottery last night. They'll have the number one pick in the draft. It's expected to be Penn State phenom Gavin McKenna. On the ice last night, Colorado beat Minnesota 5-2 to take a 2-0 lead in that series. In the PWHL playoffs, Montreal edged Minnesota 1-0 in triple overtime. That series now even at 1. The Pistons won the opener of the NBA's Eastern Conference semifinal with a win over Cleveland. The Tigers lost 10-3 to Boston, while the Blue Jays fell 4-3 to Tampa Bay. Mix of sun and cloud today with a high of 14. Cloudy tonight, low of 3. Partly cloudy tomorrow, could see showers, the high 15. Right now it's 9. 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

Good morning, time with you, Canada's Cool FM. We cooled off a little bit. We jumped up to 9, now we're back down to 8. 14 will be the high for this afternoon. Maybe a bit of rain, maybe a bit of sunshine, maybe a bit of everything on McHappy Day. It's 12 after 7, mornings with time with Canada's Cool FM. And if you watched the video I posted online earlier on this morning, you would have known that now is the time you're playing for George Thorogood tickets. He and his band and the Marshall Tucker Band will be at Caesars Windsor on May 21st, and I'm running out of tickets. I got a pair right now to give to you, but we're playing Name This Famous George. Which George am I talking about here? Number one, he won a gold medal. He had 5 sons. He named all of them George. All 5 of his sons named George. He actually had a daughter as well that he named Georgetta. He made more money from licensing products than he ever did for what he was famous for. And when he was a kid, he almost chose a life of crime until one day he was chased under a house by police and he was hiding from a police dog in the mud under the house. He said that that was his rock bottom moment and he knew that he had to do something different with his life. What famous George am I talking about? You get it right. You go into the show 1-844-944.

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1: All the answers are wrong so far. Let's find out who wants to go to this George Thorogood show. Who's this?
25: It's Kevin.
1: Kevin, okay, you have to name the famous George that I'm talking about. He won a gold medal. He has five sons, all named George. He has a daughter he named Georgetta. He made more money from licensing products than he did for what he was famous for. And when he was a kid, he was a bit of a criminal. He was chased under a house by cops one day. He was hiding from a police dog in the mud. And he said that was his rock bottom moment, and he knew he had to change his life after that. Which famous George am I talking about?
25: Would it be George Foreman?
1: And you're going to the George Thorogood show. You know why he named all his boys George? He had five sons. They're all named George Edward Foreman. It was tradition in the family. And he had a daughter, so he couldn't name her George, so he called her Georgetta.
25: There you go.
1: Hang on the line. You're going to the show. Yeah, George Foreman. Almost was a career criminal until one day, lying in the mud, evading police and police dogs, he said, that was my rock bottom moment, and I really should do something different with my life. And boy, did he ever.
26: Ladies and gentlemen,

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1: With an update from WindsorNewsToday.ca, I'm Scott Kitching. Plans for a Honda electric vehicle plant in Ontario are reportedly being shelved for the time being. A report from Nikkei Asia says the automaker is suspending plans to build the plant because of slow demand in the U.S. Honda had reportedly planned to spend $15 billion on the plant, which was expected to begin operations in 2028. A former Supreme Court justice will be Canada's new Governor General. It was announced yesterday that Louise Arbour will replace Mary Simon as the King's representative in Canada. It's expected she'll be sworn in early June. Over $48,000 was raised this year in the 13th annual Kids Curing Cancer campaign. This year's funds will be split evenly between the Erie Shore Health Foundation and the Windsor Cancer Center. Since its launch in 2013, the campaign has raised over $250,000 for local cancer care. The Toronto Maple Leafs will have the first pick in the next NHL draft. The team won the draft lottery last night and will have the number one overall pick, which is expected to be Penn State phenom Gavin McKenna. On the ice last night, Colorado beat Minnesota 5-2 to take a 2-0 lead in that series. In the PWHL playoffs, Montreal edged Minnesota 1-0 in triple overtime. That series now even at a game apiece. The Pistons won the opener of the NBA Eastern Conference semifinal with a 111-101 win over Cleveland. The Tigers lost 10-3 to Boston, while the Blue Jays fell 4-3 to Tampa Bay. We'll see a mix of sun and cloud today with a high of 14. It'll be cloudy tonight with a low near 3. Partly cloudy tomorrow. Could see some afternoon showers. The high 15. Right now it's 8 degrees. For more on these and other stories, go to WindsorNewsToday.ca.
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1: Cloudy tonight with a low near 3. Partly cloudy tomorrow. Could see some afternoon showers. The high 15. Right now it's 8 degrees. 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

If you were looking for a job and you saw this job advertisement come up, would you apply for it? I mean, I've got all the things that you would need to do in this job, but would you apply? Would you take it? I got that job application. If you're looking for a new gig,

0: Good morning. It's 7:42 and we're still at 8. We're on our way to a high of 14. Bit of sunshine where I'm at right now, but they're saying that or should change later on this afternoon with a bit more rain coming our way today. And yeah, if you're looking for a new gig, this just might be it for you. So I'm not going to tell you the premise behind this, but this is an interviewer putting a couple of people through the job application process. Now, what you have to do, all you have to do, is just sit back and answer these questions to yourself as the interviewer asks these people.
1: This job requires that you must be able to work standing up most or really all of the time, constantly on your feet, constantly bending over, constantly exerting yourself, a high level of stamina.
2: For how many hours?
1: 135 hours to unlimited hours a week. It's basically 24 hours a day, 7 days a week.
3: I'm sure you'll have a chance from time to time to maybe just sit down here and there, yeah?
1: You mean like a break?
3: Yeah.
1: No, there are no breaks available.
4: Is that even legal?
1: Oh, yeah, of course, yeah.
4: Okay,
1: yeah.
4: So like no lunch?
1: You can have lunch, but only when the associate is done eating their lunch. Not possible.
4: That's crazy.
1: No vacations. In fact, Thanksgiving, Christmas, New Year's, and holidays, the workload is going to go up, and we demand that with a happy disposition.
2: 365 days a year?
1: Yes.
2: No, that's inhumane.
1: Also, let's cover the salary. The position is going to pay absolutely nothing.
3: Excuse me?
2: Nobody's doing that for free.
1: Yeah, pro bono. Completely for free.
2: No!
1: What if I told you there's someone that actually currently holds this position right now? Billions of people, actually.
2: Who?
1: Moms.
0: Exactly. So, I'm here to inspire you. Listening to all that moms do day in and day out all year long, it's time this weekend to honor moms with Mother's Day. And we have the perfect way for you to do that. 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A $1,000 Mother's Day weekend could be for your mom. And all you have to do is let me know how cool your mom is. I'm sitting right here if you want to call 1-844-944-COOL.

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10: Yeah, we are looking for the coolest mom on the block. A chance to win mom a $500 gift certificate to Birdie's Nest and another $500 gift certificate to Glass House Garden Center and Nursery. Wouldn't that make this weekend extra special? $1,000 for mom to go and spend? Looking for what the stories that made your mom cool. This is Harry. Harry?
19: When she was alive, she would wake up at when I started at 3 in the morning when I worked at Heinz. She would wake up and make me oatmeal every morning.
10: When you were a kid and going to school, did she wake you up with oatmeal every day too?
19: Yes, she did.
10: So it was tradition.
19: Yeah.
10: Well, my mom used to feed me oatmeal too, and she would say, you know what, it's a good way to start your day because this oatmeal will stick to your ribs.
19: And I was only allowed 2 teaspoons of brown sugar.
10: Yeah.
19: Sugar would make me more hyper than I normally would.
10: Can't have that. I bet your mom is exactly the same way as my mom. So my mom said that one of her favorite things about raising me was in the mornings, making my breakfast, because I would get up before everybody else for some reason, was she would sit down with me and my bowl of oatmeal, and she says, it wasn't just making breakfast for you. We got to spend some one-on-one time together
19: exactly. Just
10: talking.
19: Exactly.
10: Yeah.
19: Yes.
10: Moms are kind of cool, hey?
19: Well, without them, we wouldn't be here.
10: Well, without Dad, too, I guess, right?
19: Well, yeah. Well, I mean, we can always have that donor.
10: Yeah, he's in there for the fun part. She's in there for the long haul, right?
19: No comment.
10: Right on, man. Thank you.
19: Stay safe, buddy.
10: Cheers. Coolest mom on the block. Which one is she? Could be your mom, the mother of your kids, your sister who has kids who is a mom, your mother-in-law. I don't care. I want to hear your cool mom stories. Again, coolradio.ca. You can send it like that or just call 1-844-944-COOL.

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1: With an update from WindsorNewsToday.ca, I'm Scott Kitching. It's looking more and more like the federal government is planning to ban social media use by children. The Globe and Mail reports Identity Minister Mark Miller told a Commons committee yesterday that action is needed to protect kids under 16 from the impacts of social media use. When asked by a Bloc Québécois MP if the government is considering such a ban, Miller said, quote, "I think we have to act as the federal government. We don't have a choice," unquote. A local center for addiction and mental health treatment is now fully accredited by the Canadian Center for Accreditation. The Brentwood Recovery Home was given the accreditation after an evaluation of its programs, clinical practices, governance, and operational systems. And don't be surprised when an alarm goes off on your phone tomorrow. A routine test of the Alert Ready Emergency Alerting System is set for tomorrow afternoon at 1:55. The system test will broadcast a warning message via television, radio, and compatible wireless devices. The test was originally scheduled to take place across the country today. There's a silver lining to the Maple Leafs season. The Leafs won the draft lottery last night. They'll have the number one pick in the draft. It's expected to be Penn State phenom Gavin McKenna. Colorado beat Minnesota 5-2 last night to take a 2-0 lead in that series. In the PWHL playoffs, Montreal edged Minnesota 1-0 in triple overtime. The Pistons won the opener of the Eastern Conference semifinal with a win over Cleveland. The Tigers fell 10-3 to Boston. The Jays lost 4-3 to Tampa Bay. Mix of sun and cloud today, the high 14. Clouds tonight, low of 3, partly cloudy and showers tomorrow, the high 15. Right now it's 8. 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

So there's a woman who is trying to be an influencer, and she says if you're raising your kids, or maybe if you're a grandparent and you're helping raise your grandkids, if you've been doing it like this, you've been doing it wrong all this time. What did she say? What was her advice? I've got that coming up for you next.

0: Good morning. Time with you, Canada's Cool FM. We're at 8. 14 is the high for this afternoon. Bit of sunshine this morning. Maybe a bit of rain later on today. And this woman here, who is a striving to be influencer, says that, you know what, if you've been raising your kids like this, you shouldn't, because it's teaching them the wrong things. Now, in the words from her, she started off by,
1: I never, ever will make my kids share their stuff that they brought with another child.
0: So whether it's like lunch at school or toys that they have, they don't. She's teaching her kids not to share with the other kids. Why is that?
1: Number one, you should have brought your own. Number two, that's their toy. They don't have to share with you. Number three, you don't have to do something just because somebody asks. I think especially for women, that is like really important to learn. Now, if my kids want to share, yeah, sure, go along for it. Now, if you're coming over to our house to play for a play date, that's very different, right? Because we're welcoming them into our space, okay? But if we're out and about, my kid doesn't want to share her doll with your kid, she doesn't have to.
0: So that's how she's teaching her kids to be raised. Don't share if you don't want to. I guess, hey, you know what? Different strokes for different folks. But is she really teaching her kids the right thing when it comes to, you know, growing up with other kids? Is there going to be repercussions? You know, like, think about it. When you were a kid, you shared your toys. You shared your lunch at school. You just shared because it was fun and you played together. Well, if you were told you didn't have to do that, would that have changed things? Is she right about raising kids now?

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14: Yeah, not that you asked for it, but here's my two cents. This woman says teaching her kids that they don't have to share their toys or their food or anything with other friends or on the playground or whatever. I just think that she might be raising some lonely kids because, I mean, isn't that how kids come together? They play together with toys and games and that kind of stuff. And if you're not willing to share, I don't think anybody's going to want to hang around with you. Again, my two cents, you didn't ask for it, but I asked you, is she raising her kids right? 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
1: With an update from WindsorNewsToday.ca, I'm Scott Kitching. Ontario is lowering the screening age for colorectal cancer. Cancer Care Ontario has published new guidelines showing the screening age in the province is going from 50 down to 45. The change takes effect on July 1st. It was made because of a noticeable increase in younger people diagnosed with the disease. Meantime, a local fundraising campaign for cancer care raised almost $50,000 this year. Just over $48,000 was raised in the 13th annual Kids Curing Cancer campaign. This year's funds will be split evenly between the Erie Shore Health Foundation and the Windsor Cancer Center. Since its launch in 2013, the campaign has raised over $250,000 for local cancer care. And today is McHappy Day across Canada. The fundraiser for Ronald McDonald House Charities will see proceeds from food and beverage sales today go to help families with sick children stay together. Cool Morning host Timo will be meeting and greeting customers at the McDonald's at 1631 Manning Road from 10 a.m. to 2 p.m. The Toronto Maple Leafs won the NHL draft lottery last night. They'll have the number one pick in the draft. It's expected to be Penn State phenom Gavin McKenna. On the ice last night, Colorado beat Minnesota 5-2 to take a 2-0 lead in that series. In the PWHL playoffs, Montreal edged Minnesota 1-0 in triple overtime. That series now even at 1. The Pistons won the opener of the NBA's Eastern Conference semifinal with a win over Cleveland. The Tigers lost 10-3 to Boston, while the Blue Jays fell 4-3 to Tampa Bay. Mix of sun and cloud today with a high of 14. Cloudy tonight, low of 3. Partly cloudy tomorrow, could see showers, the high 15. Right now it's 9. 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
3: I hope you run into this traffic. So first of all, I don't have anything about any crashes or anything. And yes, there's a lot of road crews there, but I hope you run into this traffic today in the drive-through of McDonald's because it's McHappy Day today. Remember, it's anything on their menu, a portion of that will go to help out Ronald McDonald's house. So

Why not? You want a coffee now? You need a little breakfast, lunch, maybe dinner on your way home? Help out the kids. Traffic jam in the drive-thru at McDonald's. I hope you run into that.

0: 8 now, 14 later, bit of sunshine now, maybe a bit of rain later on today. It is 8:42, it's Mornings with Time, it's Canada's Cool FM. Yes, I've gotten a couple of emails and I've gotten a couple of calls. You nominating your mom for the coolest mom on the block. Up for grabs for Mother's Day this weekend. One mom will win a $500 gift card for Birdie's Nest and another $500 gift card to Glasshouse Garden Center and Nursery. $1,000 for mom. And all you have to do is think of those stories that makes your mom cool, sets her apart from the rest. Who's this?
1: It's James calling.
0: James, what's up?
1: Well, you were asking for nominations for these mothers, and I thought I'm going to throw one out.
0: Okay.
1: Well, listen, my wife, first of all, coming up this Saturday, will be 3 weeks as empty nesters.
0: Okay.
1: 5 kids. And when we began our marriage, she was halfway through her education. I was at the end of mine. I got a job, got called away. She left her career, followed me. And you know what? During that second and a half year of marriage, we became pregnant. Wow. And then she took her maternity right away and did her second year of nursing pregnant. And all the way to the very end where she had to kind of do the two, new mother, student, and having to go back to work until the end of that course.
0: Wow.
1: 5 kids later, you know, 3 girls followed by 2 boys.
0: Wow.
1: This lady has been a mother, a mentor. She's been my CEO, my best friend. She has been, you know, all of those things that a mother needed and needs to be. And now a grandmother of 2. And I started thinking, you know, when you're talking about mothers and all that they do, and I look at all my wife did from working through her pregnancy in order to finish her nursing, and now she's a, you know, frontline worker in nursing. She's a pastor's wife. She's a mother of 5, a grandmother of 2. She is the housekeeper. She is the maintenance person as far as the gardening goes. If anybody should have a gold watch on this Mother's Day, it's my wife.
0: I love it, man. Hold on the line for a second. You see? That's how it's done. You got a mom in your life, your mom, mother of your kids, mother-in-law. We don't care. We just want to hear those stories.

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20: I've got kind of a simple question for you, but it might be a complicated answer. I wanted to talk about NHL hockey. So when the playoffs started, there was, 16 teams getting into the playoffs. Three of them were Canadian. Edmonton got booted out of the first round, barely made a dent. Anaheim took them out. Then we had Carolina sweeping Ottawa out, so that leaves one Canadian team left in the playoffs. Montreal getting set to take on Buffalo in round two, and if Montreal gets bounced, then what? That's it. The Cup will not come back to Canada. And by the way, congratulations to the Leafs and their fans getting the first overall pick. Congratulations, you really beat the odds. You entered the lottery with an 8.5% chance of landing the top spot, and it paid off. You won the lottery. Congratulations. But is that it for you in hockey? I mean, do you want the Cup to come back? You might be a diehard Leafs fan. I'm a fan of the Vancouver Canucks. They weren't even anywhere near the playoffs this year. But I'm going to root for Montreal because I really, really would like to see that Cup come back to and live in Canada for the next year. So, are you done with NHL hockey because your team's out, or are you going to switch and jump on the bandwagon for Montreal, hoping the Cup comes here? Thoughts?

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1: With an update from WindsorNewsToday.ca, I'm Scott Kitching. Plans for a Honda electric vehicle plant in Ontario are reportedly being shelved for the time being. A report from Nikkei Asia says the automaker is suspending plans to build the plant because of slow demand in the U.S. Honda had reportedly planned to spend $15 billion on the plant, which was expected to begin operations in 2028. A former Supreme Court justice will be Canada's new Governor General. It was announced yesterday that Louise Arbour will replace Mary Simon as the King's representative in Canada. It's expected she'll be sworn in early June. Over $48,000 was raised this year in the 13th annual Kids Curing Cancer campaign. This year's funds will be split evenly between the Erie Shore Health Foundation and the Windsor Cancer Center. Since its launch in 2013, the campaign has raised over $250,000 for local cancer care. The Toronto Maple Leafs will have the first pick in the next NHL draft. The team won the draft lottery last night and will have the number one overall pick, which is expected to be Penn State phenom Gavin McKenna. On the ice last night, Colorado beat Minnesota 5-2 to take a 2-0 lead in that series. In the PWHL playoffs, Montreal edged Minnesota 1-0 in triple overtime. That series now even at a game apiece. The Pistons won the opener of the NBA Eastern Conference semifinal with a 111-101 win over Cleveland. The Tigers lost 10-3 to Boston, while the Blue Jays fell 4-3 to Tampa Bay. We'll see a mix of sun and cloud today with a high of 14. It'll be cloudy tonight with a low near 3. Partly cloudy tomorrow. Could see some afternoon showers. The high 15. Right now it's 8 degrees. For more on these and other stories, go to WindsorNewsToday.ca.
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0: Good morning. Time of With You Canada's Cool FM. We'll get to a high of 14 this afternoon. And I really wanted to share this with you again because, well, it had to do with you. Now, each and every weekday morning, just before 6 o'clock, we play my...
1: Greetings and welcome. I want to play a game.
0: My game brought to you by St. Clair College. If you're an alumni, by the way, you've got perks. Go check them out, stclaircollege.ca. But somebody, a linguist, went back and found out all the slang words that we used to use. Is there one word that carried through all this time? And yes, there is one slang word that has stood the test of time. Now, if you're anything like me, slang words back in the day used to be like gnarly and tubular and bogus and bodacious, that kind of thing. But those words fade away with time. But there is one word that is generational with this slang word. Now, the hint was, I use this word maybe 30 or 40 times every day. And I'm almost 100% sure that you too use this slang word to this day. Do you know which slang word it is? Get an answer in your head. See if you're right. The answer, the right answer, coming up next.

0: Good morning. Time with you, Canada School FM. We'll get to a high of 14 this day. And also, this day is McHappy Day, so don't forget. Maybe stop by. Even grabbing a coffee will help out. But earlier on, we're talking about the game that I play each and every weekday morning just before 6. And today it had to do with slang words. One word has stood the test of time for generations. One slang word has been around for a very long time. Did you get the right word? Let's find out if you did. Here it is.
1: Good morning, Timo. It's Kevin again. How are you, sir?
0: Not bad. Thank you very much, Kevin. You use slang words every day, right?
1: Yep, we do.
0: There's one slang word that has been around literally for generations. Now, we used slang words back in the 80s and 90s like rad and gnarly and bogus and bodacious and bitchin'. But there's one slang word that has been used for decades now. I use it maybe 30 times every day of my life. You probably use it every day of your life. Which slang word is that?
1: Well, when I'm speaking to my girlfriend, it's always the same thing. Okay, dear. I'm going to say okay.
0: I like where your head's at, but no, man, thanks. Hello, who is this?
2: Jim.
0: Jim, give me the slang word I'm looking for, bud.
2: How about the good old faithful jackass?
0: You watch a lot of Corner Gas, do you? Sorry, man, but thanks.
3: All right.
0: Hello, who is this?
4: This is Bob.
0: Bob, give me the slang word.
4: Cool, I got in.
0: That's your choice?
4: Yeah, cool.
0: Cool has stood the test of time, been around for decades now. And I said, but the hint was I use it 30, 40 times every day because it's the name of the station, right?
4: That's right. That's where I figured it out, yes.
0: How many times a day do you use the word cool, do you think? You still use it, right?
4: Maybe not as many as you, but there's a good percentage there.
0: But you use it every day, right?
4: Pretty much, yep.
0: Stood the test of time. You won. Thank you very much, man.
4: Absolutely. Bye.
0: Cheers. Cool, by the way, in this study, they found has been popular for more than a century. Part of the reason is how flexible it is. Cool can describe something like laid back or stylish or impressive or just likable. The linguist who did this study said that very few slang words can adapt that well across generations. Somehow, your parents, us, and your kids all agree on at least one thing. The word cool is still cool. I'll have to find out. Is that why we named this station Cool, I wonder? Yeah, probably, right?
5: Wow, that's pretty cool.
6: Really? Wow, cool.
5: Cool.
7: You know how you think giving a kid a cool name will make him cool? It doesn't.
5: Oh, man, that's not cool.
8: Good God, that was cool. It was so cool. I know you've heard it a billion times and it probably gets old, but you're the man.
5: Seriously? That is not cool.

0: Good morning, Timo with you, Canada's Cool FM. The weather today, getting a little wet. Periods of rain off and on throughout the day today as we get to a high of 14. For your first smile of the day today, and keeping in mind that Mother's Day is this weekend, ever have a conversation with your mom like this?
1: If I lost something, I lost it. Normal parents have, it's like, okay, did you lose something? Your keys? What was it in your pants? Well, what jeans? Were you wearing jeans? Well, let's look for those jeans. That's how you help, not my mom. If I'm looking under the couch, I guarantee my mom's right behind me like, oh, what? What's under the couch, Joseph? Is it your keys? Did you lose your keys again? Now I gotta ask my mom for help. That's the worst mistake I can make. Mom, I'm late for work. Do you know where my keys are? Joseph, did you just ask me where your keys are? Isn't that a stupid question? That is a stupid question, Joseph. Excuse me, person that does not drive my car. Do you know where my keys are? That is stupid, Joseph. Why don't you ask me where my keys are? I'll know the answer to that. Go ahead, Joseph, ask me. Come on, ask me right now. Mom, do you know where your keys are? Of course I do. Of course I do, Joseph. I know where my keys are all the time. You know why, Joseph? Because I put them in the same place that I always put my keys. I hang them over here, oh, on this wooden plaque that says keys.

0: is back to the music next.
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9: Good morning. Well, I'm getting ready to pack up and get out of here because I'm going to go and join in on McHappy Day. That's right. That is the day today. And I'm going to the one at 1631 Manning. When I'm there, please come by. And grab something for yourself. Remember, it's not just Big Macs. It's a portion of the proceeds from all food and beverage menu items today goes towards Ronald McDonald House and other local children's charities. So even by grabbing a coffee or around the workplace saying, who wants a Big Mac, who wants fries? You're helping out with the kids. But when I'm at the one on Manning, I'm going to be there giving away stuff from the station, but also I'm going to get some of you to be part of, become somebody on this station. You will hear your voice on this station. It doesn't make sense now the way I'm saying it, but if you manage to track me down, 1631 Manning, come and see me, and I will get you to be a part of this station, and then we will all join in on McHappy Day. And if you're kind of wondering, what do I want to eat for McHappy Day? This might help you out. Too old.

ain't so sure about this place. It's hard to play a gig in this town and keep a straight face. And it seems like everybody's got a plan.

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It's Middays with Kate on Cool. Happy Wednesday to you. It is McHappy Day today, where a portion of all of your purchases of food and beverages from McDonald's will go towards the Ronald McDonald's House. They've got one in four Canadian families that have either stayed at the Ronald McDonald House or know somebody that has. So treat yourself today. It's for the kids.

It's Middays with Kate on Cool. Good morning. Heads up for tomorrow. Ontario is going to be testing out its alert ready system. It is that time of year. Again, of course, they are used for tornadoes and amber alerts. There's no option either to opt out. So this is a good way to make sure that your phone is set up for that. They usually test it now and then they test it again in November across the country. But ours will be tomorrow at 1:55. So you'll hear it over the radio. You should hear it over your phone and over your TVs as well.

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4: Well, good morning. It's time we're with you, and I'm having a McHappy Day already, and so is the rest of Canada. Yes, I am out for McHappy Day. You can find me at the McDonald's at 1631 Manning. That's where I'll be for the next few hours. And McHappy Day, whether it's a coffee, some fries, or you're looking at a full lunch or even breakfast right now, why not? You know where it's going to help out. A portion of the proceeds for all the food and beverage menu today goes towards Ronald McDonald House. Here's some numbers that'll just break your heart. 1831 Manning, that's where I'll be for the next few hours. And McHappy Day, whether it's a coffee, some fries, or you're looking at a full lunch or even breakfast right now, why not? You know where it's going to help out. A portion of the proceeds for all the food and beverage menu today goes towards Ronald McDonald House. Here's some numbers that'll just break your heart. One in

0: had to use Ronald McDonald House. They were so worried about their kid that all they could think about was their kid. And that's exactly what Ronald McDonald House does. They just take the worries away from the family and say, you just worry about getting better. So why not? McDonald's, you know the menu, get in here. Whatever it is that you buy is going to help out today. And I'm at 1631 Manny. Come here. I might have some stuff from the station for you.
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It's my days with Kate on Cool. Maple Leaf fans got a big win yesterday when it came to the lottery draft. Yes, they won the NHL draft lottery, giving them the first overall pick. That'll happen June 26th in Buffalo. Going ahead, they had the fifth best odds to win. So now their new leadership needs to get it right. They said yesterday, you need some luck, and we got it tonight. Long road ahead, of course. Lots of work to do still. But when you get a first overall pick, it's a monumental type of opportunity. Now, the Maple Leafs, who had an 8.5%, had the fifth best chance of winning the lottery, get picked number one for the third time. They chose Austin Matthews first in 2016. They got Wendell Clark in 1985. And right now they're looking at left wing Gavin McKenna. He's 5'11", 170 pounds. He's from Penn State University. He is the number one right now in the NHL Central Scouting's final ranking of North American skaters. So the Leafs get to pick first, then the San Jose Sharks, and then the Vancouver Canucks. So let's hope they get it right, and you know what? Keep the Leaf fans happy.

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18: Good morning. It's time I'm with you. I'm partaking in McHappy Day today. And this McHappy Day goes across the nation. This is the big day, the big push. Look, you're going to have to feed yourself, get some fuel in your system, get through the day. Just leave your lunch at home or in the fridge at work and get to a McDonald's. I'm at the one at 1633 Manning, and they are going big time here for McHappy Day. They got some merch here for you to pick up, and of course, everything. Even if it's just a small coffee, a portion of the proceeds goes to help out Ronald McDonald House. Some numbers for you. They provide access to accommodation, meals, mental health, and wellness programs so they can stay together as a family and focus on their child's care. That's exactly to a T what Ronald McDonald House does. And they could use a little help. So, you're hungry? Why not give them a little help? And by the way, I'm at the one at 1631 Manning. Come find me. Not hard to do. And I got some stuff from the station to give you. But also, I can put you on this radio station. I can make you become part of this radio station just by showing up and helping out with McHappy Day. I'm at the one at 1631 Manning. But McHappy Day is going on at every McDonald's across Canada.
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It's Middays with Kate on Cool. Good morning. So every year they add more words to the dictionaries, and some, we all agree, shouldn't be there, but we don't have a say in that. There's also slang words that seem to come and go, but there is one apparently that has lasted. Something you probably said in the past week, and apparently it's been around for more than 100 years. What word is it? I'll fill you in just a couple.

It's Middays with Kate on Cool. There have been a lot of slang words that have come and gone. I mean, think of the words you used to say in the 80s that you don't say anymore because it's just not appropriate. Well, there is one word that has hung on. According to a linguist, it's lasted over 100 years. It hasn't become offensive, hasn't really gotten out of date. You might have even said it today. I have said it several times today, and that word is cool. Parents say it, grandparents say it, kids say it, your favorite radio station says it. Experts say that part of the reason is how flexible it is. I mean, think about it. Cool can describe somebody that's laid back or stylish or impressive or likable. You can say cool it. You can say, are we cool? Very cool. You're so cool. I mean, it can mean so many things. So there you go. Cool, the coolest word ever.

It's Middays with Kate. Well, a big no thank you to this. There is a trend in China right now where people are creating AI versions of their exes. We have so many questions on this. I'll have some answers for you coming up.

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24: Well, good morning. It's Mick Timo partaking in Mick Happy Day today. That's right. Today is the day all across Canada. But I'm at the McDonald's at 1631 Manning. By the way, did you know their apple? I thought their apple pies were gone, but they have apple pies here. Oh, I need to get myself one of them. And whether you're like me, you're just grabbing an apple pie, maybe you're grabbing lunch for the whole crew or just for yourself or just a coffee to pick yourself up. Everything on the menu. Proceeds go to help out Ronald McDonald House. And other ways you can help out, you can round up your order. So when you go to pay for it, you just round it up to the nearest dollar, right? That'll help out. Also here, and I'm sure every other location, but 1631, they've got a little merch booth set up. So you can come by and pick up some socks, some hearts, and sponsor, you know, just sponsor McHappy Day. Think about it. You hungry? You need a coffee? Thirsty? It's going to get a little warm this morning. Need some ice cream, maybe? Or like me, one of those apple pies. Every purchase goes to help out Ronald McDonald House, helping families, not just in southwestern Ontario, but across the nation, take care of the kids. So leave that lunch in the fridge at work and stop by here or any other McDonald's for McHappy Day to help out. I'm at the one at 1631 Manning, though, if you want to come say hi. Those apple pies. Every purchase goes to help out Ronald McDonald House, helping families, not just in southwestern Ontario, but across the nation, take care of the kids. So leave that lunch in the fridge at work and stop by here or any other McDonald's for McHappy Day to help out. I'm at the one at 1631 Manning, though, if you want to come say hi.
25: All your

It's Middays with Kate on Cool. Wow, a big no thank you to this one right now. There is a trend in China going on where people are creating digital versions of their exes. Why? Leave it in the past. It's called X-Skill, and basically you upload things like old texts, pictures, voice notes, social media posts, and then the AI recreates an ex's personality, speech patterns, and shared memories. Now, the people behind it are selling it as a tool for personal reflection and emotional healing. Sounds a little creepy to me. I mean, imagine an ex doing that to you. Critics are saying that it could create major privacy issues, of course, especially since somebody's personal data could be used without their permission. Almost feels a little bit like the show Upload, where you have virtual versions of people, if you've ever seen that show. Well, over in Canada here, today is actually the day that we should see a report on OpenAI, which is the company behind ChatGPT. They've been investigating a complaint alleging the collection, use, and disclosure of personal information without consent. We'll keep an eye on that one for you and let you know how that goes.

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24: Well, good morning. It's time I'm with you. I'm at 1631 Manning. That's where the McDonald's is at that I'm at. McHappy Day is today, not just here, but at every single McDonald's location across this great nation. And remember, everything on the menu that McDonald's has, proceeds from that will go to help out Ronald McDonald House. Let's talk about where that money goes. There's two houses that are kind of local. One's in London, one is in Windsor. Got family rooms, and basically they help over 290 communities last year across the nation. And by the way, over the last 32 McHappy Day events, or 32 years, this is a big number. $111 million has been raised to help out families and kids all across Canada. So let's get that number a little bit bigger today. You know what? You work with people, just say, hey, you know what? I'm treating. I'm going to McDonald's. What do you want? Leave your lunch at work and then head out. And maybe on your way home, because this is all day. McHappy Day is all day. So lunch or a coffee or dinner, I don't care. You know where the money goes. You're hungry, and McDonald's is the place to get it. You can find me at the McDonald's at 1631 Manning.
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1: With an update from WindsorNewsToday.ca, I'm Mark Brown. Windsor police say two men have been charged following a break-in last week. A vehicle was taken from a property on Grand Maris Road on the morning of April 26th. The car was then driven to a business where a locked trailer was stolen and power tools taken. A 53-year-old and a 48-year-old man are charged with theft, break and enter, and other counts. Funeral services are being held at this hour in Cobourg for fallen OPP Sergeant Brandon Malcolm. An invitation-only funeral is being held at the local community center, with the public invited to watch via livestream. Malcolm was a six-year OPP veteran who was killed last week in a motorcycle crash on the 401. Federal Identity Minister Mark Miller told a House of Commons committee that Ottawa has, quote, no choice but to implement a social media ban on kids under 16. Today's question of the day wants to know if you agree. Vote now at WindsorNewsToday.ca. Media mogul and CNN founder Ted Turner has died. The cable network reported that Turner died this morning at 87. The owner of radio and TV stations across the South founded the 24-hour news channel in 1980. Turner was also married to screen legend Jane Fonda for 20 years and owned baseball's Atlanta Braves for a decade. Women's professional hockey is coming to Hockey Town. The PWHL has formally announced that an expansion team will play in Detroit starting next season. Little Caesars Arena had been used as a neutral site for a handful of games, which broke attendance records. The Fox Theater will also hold the draft in mid-June. The Blue Jays visit the Rays this afternoon. The Tigers host the Red Sox tonight. In the Stanley Cup playoffs, the Canadiens travel to Buffalo to start the Eastern Conference semifinals. Partly sunny and 13 this afternoon, mostly clear tonight and plus 3 with the risk of frost. A slight chance of showers tomorrow and 15. For more on these and other stories, go to WindsorNewsToday.ca.
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5: This is your Cool 80s Lunch. Today we celebrate Bob Seger's 81st birthday, born May 6, 1945 in Detroit, Michigan. One of the quintessential voices of rock. I mean, before he was filling arenas, he was grinding it out in the Detroit music scene in the early 60s, playing in local bands like the Decibels and the Town Criers. He finally got his break in 1966 with the single East Side Story. It sold 50,000 copies in Michigan alone. And then, of course, that led to a deal with Capitol Records and the start of the Silver Bullet Band, with whom he reached national stardom. We're going to play a song that came to number 5 on the Billboard Hot 100, making it one of his biggest hits. It's a song about growing older, resisting pressures, and staying true to oneself. It's really about keeping one's integrity. It's a song called Against the Wind. And yes, the Eagles' Glenn Frey, a longtime friend of Bob Seger, provided the backing vocals on this track.

Middays with Kate on Cool. A View to a Kill was the title track to the 1985 James Bond movie of the same name. It was released in May of 1985 by Duran Duran, and it stands as a bit of a landmark in the Bond theme history. It was the only Bond theme to reach number one on the U.S. Billboard Hot 100, also made it to number two in the U.K., making it one of the most commercially successful 007 themes ever, which was good because rumor has it that Duran Duran bassist John Taylor actually cornered legendary Bond composer John Barry at a party and said, hey, what are you going to get somebody decent to do one of your theme songs? So it's good that it all worked out for them. And of course, the track's success helped breathe a little bit of new life in the Bond franchise. This was Roger Moore's last taking as 007.

This is your cool 80s lunch on May 6, 1983. The Smiths opened up for the Sisters of Mercy at the University of London Union, where a producer of the John Peel Show saw them. Impressed, invited the band to record a session for Peel, who had become a huge fan, and of course, then heavily promoted their early material, including the recorded version of This Charming Man, which really helped the band launch their career. We're going to play a track that they wrote about social isolation. Here's the Smiths, and How Soon Is Now.

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21: Good afternoon. It's Timo with you. I'm here with McHappy Day. I'm at the McDonald's at 1631 Manning. If I sound full and content, it's because I am. I've done my part. I was hungry. I got my lunch at McDonald's, and McDonald's will donate some of the proceeds of my lunch to go and help out Ronald McDonald House. Some numbers coming your way. 1 in 4 Canadian families have either stayed at a Ronald McDonald House or know someone who has. I fall into the category of I know someone who has. I talked to them about their experience, and they said that basically they were so worried about their kid. They had financial problems. They had work problems. They just had all these problems coming in because they wanted to just be with their kid to get better. And that's exactly what Ronald McDonald House did. Took all that other stress away so they could focus on their little kid getting better. And they did, I might add, with a lot of help from Ronald McDonald House. So, you're hungry? Lunch? Maybe on your way home, grab some Big Macs for everybody at home? Or maybe just an ice cream or a coffee right now, because the proceeds of everything on their menu today for McHappy Day is going to help out Ronald McDonald House. I'm at 1631 Manning if you want to come by and say hi. But remember, every McDonald's in Canada is taking part in McHappy Day today.
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0: This is your cool 80s lunch. Can you guess the year? Lethal Weapon 2 came out. So did When Harry Met Sally. We had Dead Poets Society. Honey, I Shrunk the Kids. Seinfeld aired. The pilot Saved by the Bell debuted. And the Arsenio Hall Show changed the late night landscape. We also had Nintendo Game Boy released. It was also the same year that Sebastian Bach once said that this was the number one prom song in the United States. If you guessed 1989, you'd be correct. We're going to play that song for you coming up next.
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6: Good afternoon. It's Timo with you. I should say Mick Timo with you at McHappy Days. I'm at the McDonald's at 1631 Manning. If you want to come by and say hi, by the way, if you do, come and find me. I got some stuff from the station to give you, as well as I just might make you part of the radio station. Come and ask me what that means. But it's not just here at the McDonald's I'm at. McHappy Day goes across this nation, raising money for Ronald McDonald House. And they have raised a lot of money over the last few years. 32 to be exact. Over $110 million have been raised. You want to do your part? Give a little help? Well, stop by Andy McDonald's, get something. Everything on their menu, the proceeds will go and help out Ronald McDonald House. You can also round up on your order if you want to do that. Plus, if you stop it inside, by the way, they got socks and they got Ronald McDonald House gear stuff here as well, so you can buy that. Or you can just straight up make a donation, and why not? You know where the money's going. Help out kids and families right here in southwestern Ontario. I'm at the McDonald's at 1631 Manning, but McHappy Day is across the nation today.
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It's Middays with Kate. Good afternoon. Having a hobby is good for your health. We've known this for a while. Doing something that you love to do for you is important. But there are some interesting hobbies out there, from collecting rare things that are special to us, but maybe a little strange to others. Crack.com just put out a list of the strangest hobbies that celebrities have. I'll let you know some of the most interesting ones coming up.

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0: It's Middays with Kate on Cool. Good afternoon. Well, Crack.com just put out a list of the strangest hobbies that celebrities have. And there's some interesting ones out there, like Angelina Jolie. She likes to collect knives. Amanda Seyfried, she likes to collect taxidermied animals. She's got a deer, an owl, and a zebra in her collection. Dave Bautista, he likes to collect lunchboxes. I like Tom Hanks. Tom Hanks collects vintage typewriters. He once owned over 300 machines. He loves them. He likes to gift them to friends, to typewriter stores. He doesn't just collect them either. He actually uses them. He loves them. He loves the sound. He loves the feel. He loves the performance of writing. He likes it so much. He's actually created an app called the Hanks Writer, H-A-N-X, for iPad and iPhone, which mimics the sound and feel of his typewriter collection. And then there's the most interesting, Jason Momoa. He's a painter. He's really good, too. If you ever get a chance, check out some of his artwork. He's done a lot of self-portraits as well. Apparently, his dad was a professional painter, so probably gave him a tip or two.
1: Hit it. This ain't no disco. It ain't no country club either.

Hey, good afternoon. It's middays with Kate on Cool 10 now. Still hoping to get to 14. Dropping all the way down to 3 tonight. Just a heads up, if you've got any delicate flowers out there, dropping down to 3 with a risk of frost. Yes, do have a risk of frost for tonight. For tomorrow, could get up to 15. Do have a chance of showers. 14 on Friday with a chance of showers. And up to 20 on Saturday again with a chance of showers. Well, if you've got the coolest mom on the block, we want to hear about it. This is a chance to brag about how great mom is. Timo wants to hear them. You can call in. He'll give you a chance again tomorrow morning. You can tell him how much your mom rocks. Every entry will qualify for the grand prize, which of course is that $500 gift card to Birdie's Nest and a $500 gift card as well to the Glasshouse Nursery and Garden Center. The grand prize will take place on Friday. You can get all the details and enter mom at coolradio.ca.

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0: some stuff from the station to give to you. And also, I just might make you part of the station. Ask me what that means when you get here. But McHappy Day is not just here, but it's at every McDonald's across the nation, raising money for Ronald McDonald House. Where, you ever wondered where the money goes? Well, the money raised helps with access to accommodations and meals and mental health and wellness programming so the families can stay together and focus on their kids' care as the kid goes through treatment. Kids should be outside playing. Their parents should be at the window watching them roll around in the grass, water, having fun instead of going to a hospital for treatment and worried about all that. So you want to help out families like that right here in Southwestern Ontario? McHappy Days is for you. Maybe you're working right now. Hey, you know what? Forget about cooking dinner. Grab some food from McDonald's on your way home. Done. And you just helped some of those families. In the last few years, they've raised over $110 million. Let's get a lot above that this day, shall we? McHappy Day, not just here at 1631 Manny, but at every McDonald's across
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1: 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Yeah.

It's been Dates with Kate on Cool. That is it for me. Have yourself a fantastic afternoon and evening. Thanks so much for hanging out. I will talk to you again tomorrow at 10.

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6: Good afternoon. 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

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Dave Lockbaum hanging out. Music from The Cure coming up for you this half hour. I've got some Black Crowes, too, right now. Edwin Collins. It's the No Repeat Workday.

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Yeah, fantasizing about Friday on a Wednesday. It's The Cure. It's Cool FM. Dave hanging out. Well, here's some good news for coffee lovers. The benefits of the Java go well beyond a simple caffeine boost. According to a recent study, coffee positively influences your gut health, increasing beneficial bacteria that supports digestion and immune function. So, this is why I have to go to the bathroom as soon as I finish my first cup of coffee in the morning. Now I get it.

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It is Dave hanging out. Cloudy skies tonight. We should be free from the rain. Lows of 3. Sunshine likely Thursday. Could see an afternoon shower tomorrow. 13 the high. And Friday will kickstart the weekend with a chance of rain. Highs of 14. Right now, under sunshine, it's +9 with a great track from REM. What's the frequency, Kenneth?

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All this week on Mornings with Timo, win tickets to the show. Find full details on how you can win at coolradio.ca.

So if you grew up in the early 1980s, one of the highlights of your childhood was probably waking up early Saturday morning, going to the kitchen, grabbing a huge bowl of cereal, and sitting down and watching cartoons. And remember when those cereal boxes used to have a toy inside? Wasn't that like Christmas morning, finding that? Well, for the first time in at least a decade, Kellogg's is bringing back cereal box toys. Yeah, they are. Apparently, the first batch is already in stores. Toy Story 5 is one of the franchises that is taking part in this. So, Kellogg's bringing back cereal box toys. I love it. Great track now from the hip. This is Cool FM.

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1: With an update from WindsorNewsToday.ca, I'm Mark Brown. Two men have been arrested following a break-in in Windsor last week. Police say a vehicle was stolen on Grand Maris Road on April 26th. It was then driven to a business where a locked trailer was stolen and power tools were taken. A 53-year-old and a 48-year-old man were arrested last Friday. A driver has been charged after being caught on a Highway 401 overpass in Tecumseh. Soon before 7:30 a.m. Tuesday, the OPP investigated a vehicle that was parked on the Manning Road overpass. A 44-year-old from Pickering is charged with driving with excessive blood alcohol, parking on a highway, driving without a permit, and failure to change address. Ontario is lowering the screening age for colorectal cancer. Cancer Care Ontario has published new guidelines showing the screening age being lowered from 50 to 45. It takes effect July 1st, and it was made due to an increase in younger people diagnosed with the disease. Media mogul and CNN founder Ted Turner has died. The outlet reported that Turner died this morning at 87. The owner of radio and TV stations across the South founded the 24-hour news channel in 1980. Turner was also married to screen legend Jane Fonda for 20 years and owned baseball's Atlanta Braves for a decade. Pro women's hockey is coming to Hockey Town. The PWHL was at Little Caesars Arena this morning to formally announce that an expansion team will play in Detroit starting next season. The home of the Red Wings had been used as a neutral site for four PWHL games, each one breaking an attendance record. The Blue Jays are playing the Rays in Tampa Bay this afternoon. The Tigers will host the Red Sox tonight. Partly sunny and 13 this afternoon, mostly clear tonight and plus 3 with the risk of frost, a slight chance of showers tomorrow and a high of 15. For more on these and other stories, go to WindsorNewsToday.ca.
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My name is Dave. Tom Petty and the Heartbreakers this half hour. Right now it's Lenny Kravitz. Just Fly Away.

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It is Dave hanging out. We should see cloudy skies tonight. Should be free from the rain, too. Lows of +3 this evening. Sunshine on deck for Thursday and for Friday. We should see highs for the rest of this week around 14 Celsius. Well, a wise man once said, the waiting is the hardest part. That wise man was named Tom Petty.

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It is Dave. Well, the Rolling Stones have announced plans to release a brand new record, their 25th album. It'll be called Foreign Tongues, and apparently it's coming out in July. A whole pile of guest appearances as well on the new Stones record. Paul McCartney, Steve Winwood, Robert Smith from The Cure, Chad Smith, the drummer from the Red Hot Chili Peppers. Again, the album is called Foreign Tongues, and it comes out July the 10th for the Rolling Stones. It's a classic now from Queen. This is Cool FM.

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It is Dave Lochbaum hanging out. So all this week on Mornings with Timo, we're giving away tickets to check out the legendary George Thorogood and the Destroyers. 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That should be a great show. Win tickets to the show all this week with Timo right here on Canada's Cool FM.

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1: With an update from WindsorNewsToday.ca, I'm Mark Brown. Windsor police say two men are facing multiple break-and-enter and theft charges. It happened April 26th on Grand Maris Road. Two men stole a vehicle, drove it to a nearby business, then broke into a locked trailer and stole power tools. A 48-year-old and a 53-year-old were arrested on Friday. A local philanthropist and businessman has declared to run for mayor of Lakeshore. Sam Sanjari says he's filed his paperwork for the October municipal elections. He's the first candidate in Lakeshore to announce a run for mayor. Incumbent Tracy Bailey hasn't announced her intentions. He's known for charitable acts, including an annual Thanksgiving turkey giveaway at the Downtown Mission. Exports of American booze in Canada fell by 63% last year. Global News reports that the Distilled Spirits Council of the United States says the retaliatory tariffs against the Trump administration are hurting the U.S. liquor industry. Ontario is among eight provinces that have removed U.S. liquor from shelves. Federal Identity Minister Mark Miller told a House of Commons committee that Ottawa has, quote, no choice but to implement a social media ban on kids under 16. Today's question of the day asks if you agree. Vote now at WindsorNewsToday.ca. Pro women's hockey is coming to Hockey Town. The PWHL is rewarding Detroit for strong support of women's hockey by awarding it an expansion franchise, effective next season. The league has held four neutral games at Little Caesars Arena, with each one shattering an attendance record for women's hockey. The Blue Jays lost to the Rays this afternoon 3-0 in Tampa Bay. The Tigers play Boston tonight at Comerica Park. In the Stanley Cup playoffs, Montreal heads to Buffalo to start the Eastern Conference semis. Mostly cloudy and +2 tonight with a chance of frost. Some clouds tomorrow, windy and 15. A chance of showers tomorrow night, breezy and 6. 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

Back to the Vitology album. It's Pearl Jam, Cool FM, Dave Lockbaum hanging out. It's music this half hour from the Mighty Rush. Right now it's The Killers. It's Cool FM.

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That's why we've lined up the coolest mom on the block contest. 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

You know, in the era of plaid shirts and Doc Marten shoes, maybe Meatloaf really was the alternative, as that was his biggest hit of all time. And it came out in 1993. 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My name is Dave. Well, we should see a clear sky this evening as the temperature falls to +3. We should see mostly sunshine for both Thursday and Friday. We'll kickstart the weekend with highs of 14 Celsius on Friday and highs around 13 for tomorrow. We're all in this together, man. 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

0: It's Pink Floyd, it's Cool FM, and this is Dave. If you've got siblings, when you were a kid, you probably fought with your brother or sister about who's getting the toy inside the cereal box. I had fist fights with my brother about that back in the day. Well, for the first time in at least a decade, Kellogg's is bringing back cereal box toys. And apparently the first batch is already in stores. For now, it sounds like it might be just a limited time thing, unfortunately. Toy Story 5 is participating in this. I believe Stranger Things is as well. Anyway, keep your eyes peeled for cereal boxes with toys inside. I'm feeling like it's 1986 all over again, and I love it.
1: I found me a reason, so check me tomorrow. We'll see if I'm leaking.

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1: With an update from WindsorNewsToday.ca, I'm Mark Brown. Windsor police arrested two sleepy people on Sunday night. Officers responded to Ouellette Avenue and Elliott and found a car with two men slumped over in the front seat. They were awakened and removed. A search of the vehicle uncovered suspected fentanyl, cocaine, and meth. Meanwhile, the OPP encountered a similar situation yesterday morning in Tecumseh. Officers found a vehicle parked on the Manning Road overpass over the 401 shortly before 7:30 a.m. A 44-year-old from Pickering was arrested and charged with a variety of offenses, including impaired driving, parking on a highway, and driving without a permit. Don't be alarmed if your phone goes off tomorrow afternoon. It's all part of the twice-a-year required test of the Ontario Alert Ready System, which provides instant notices on amber alerts, dangerous weather, and other emergencies. Phones, TVs, radios, and other devices may go off at 1:55 p.m. Wellness Wednesdays are back in the city of Windsor. Kim Willis with the Canadian Mental Health Association, Windsor-Essex County, encourages city and downtown employees to get up and get out.
2: We know being outside brings enormous benefits to your physical and mental wellness. So sit on your porch, just go outside.
1: Each Wednesday, you're invited to meet at Charles Clark Square for a walk along the riverfront. Hockey Town is getting a professional women's team. The PWHL announced today that Detroit is getting a franchise. They'll also hold their draft at the Fox Theater in mid-June. The league has played four neutral site games at Little Caesars Arena, with each one shattering attendance records. The Blue Jays lost to the Rays this afternoon 3-0 in Tampa Bay. The Tigers play Boston tonight in Detroit. Mostly cloudy tonight with frost possible, low plus 2. More clouds tomorrow, windy and 15. A chance of showers tomorrow night and 6. 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

Well, there is one slang word that has stood the test of time. Any idea what that word is? Well, it's the word cool. Yeah, we've been saying cool for more than 100 years. According to a language specialist, somehow every generation still uses it. It's the one slang word that has stood the test of time. Pretty cool.

It's a great song from Filter. It's called Take a Picture. This is Canada's Cool FM. Mother's Day coming up. That's why we've launched our Coolest Mom on the Block contest. If you think that your mother deserves something sweet this Mother's Day, well, check out our website and sign up to win. What do you win? Good question. $500 towards the Glasshouse Nursery and Garden Center. Yeah. And $500 towards Birdie's Nest in Chatham. The grand prize draw is Friday. You can sign up to win right now, actually, over at coolradio.ca. 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

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How you doing? It is Dave. Well, that cup of coffee you're enjoying isn't just good for a caffeine boost. It's also good for your gut health, too. New study has found that coffee positively influences your gut health, increasing beneficial bacteria that supports digestion and immune function. So now I know why, as soon as I finish a cup of coffee, I have to run to the bathroom. Now I know.

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Well, thanks again for making Cool a part of your Wednesday. It is Dave. That is it for me. I have run out of records to play. I appreciate you listening. Have a fantastic night. Be safe, be good, and keep it locked right here all night. 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